Okay, and coming in at number 20 on the Legend FM Top 20 Countdown, man, you had Kaya Surat Hai, Bombay Vikings. Quick shout outs to Timothy for voting this song. He thought, okay, yo, okay, Saturday, top 20. I like to vibe and, you know, just enjoy the weekend out from the ordinary Mondays to Fridays. So he suggested this song. So quick shout out to you, Timothy. That is the reason why that song is at number 20. But hey, here is number 19. You know this one.

Okay, so we're just at number 18 and Ice Weather playlist this morning on the Legend FM Top 20 Countdown is fire, man, I swear. I'm just trying to help you set the mood. I mean, I did not even set the mood. It's actually you because you voted and requested 40 songs. Okay, so let's recap. At number 19, you had Paiva featuring Black Black. And at number 18, that was Calabria and Noor featuring Natasha. So, man, I tell you, back in 2007... one of my cousin's sisters, this was like her ringing tone. So every time, you know, that was how I found out about that song. It's such a cool beat. But hey, so we're going to take a quick break. And this song that I'm going to be playing for you next. So it's got a potential to make it on the top 20 countdown. If you like it, it's so nostalgic. I'm going to be bringing you back to the time it was released around that era when it became a hit, reached the Billboard charts. It made a name for itself. The artist who's singing this song as well in an individual artist, okay? You can also send me some voice, shout outs, send a voice note. 7101 0101.

0: It was good. I know you're enjoying the Legend FM Top 20 Countdown, your most voted and requested songs throughout the week. It's Oggie with you. And I just like to remind you that for this month, so we've got the Legend FM online music survey. So our survey is up on the Legend FM PNG Facebook page. So you're going to be finding that it's pinned at the top of Facebook. So all you got to do, you go click on the link. It's going to direct you into a music survey. Yeah. So I'd like you to fill out that music survey. You got to be honest with us. So basically, you are setting the playlist. So we've got on the survey on the left side, you've got all the song artists and the titles. And then on the left, right side of the survey, you can tell us if you like that song, if you think it's too old, if you stuck in between, whether you like it or you do not like it, either one of them, okay? So you go fill out that music survey. You got to be honest with us because, like I said, you are selecting the playlist. Are you choosing the songs that we are going to be playing? And towards the end of that survey, if you scroll down, do not forget to leave your name and your contact details, because the catch is you go into the draw to win a mystery box.
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7: Ladies and gentlemen, this is Mambo number 5.

Okay, so you've got Superhuman Chris Brown featuring Carrie Hilson Mandy song. Last week it was number 19 and then you voted for it, but it's number 16 right now. It all depended on your votes and your request, okay? And we've got a quick shout out here. So the shout out is going out to Marianne and Grandma Nena, they're currently listening and they would like to pass their good morning greetings to Mommy Wendy and staff at Leon Warehouse up at Bomana. And a big shout out to you as well. I appreciate it so much. And yo, we forgot to recap number 17. You had Low Beggar with Membo number 5, a new one on the entry as well. And here is your number. You guess what number? Number? Were you listening in? Here is number 15.

0: Natasha Bedingfield coming in at number 15 on the Legend FM Top 20 Countdown, your most voted and requested songs throughout the week. Last week, Sister Girl was number 17 and you moved her up to number 15 this week. And, you know, I'm going to be giving you some practical tips on how you can prepare during, you know, continuous or frequent power outages. So, but lately, as a blackout, they're close to. So you can keep light sources ready. So when I say that, I mean you got to keep a torch, a flashlight in easy to reach spots. You know, you can say like in the bedroom, kitchen, that kind of stuff in the living room. You can also have extra battery stored. You can also get a solar or a rechargeable lamp. It's very helpful during long blackouts. Candles can help, but you have to use the candle safely. Yeah, you can also charge everything in advance. When the power is on, you gotta make it a habit to charge your phones, your power banks, your laptops, rechargeable fans, rechargeable lights. It gives you backup when, you know, the power suddenly goes off. You can also prepare easy-to-eat food. This is like in a scenario or in a situation where blackout for a week. Imagine, have you experienced blackout for a week? Then you can, you know, store stuff like biscuits, canned food, peanut butter, bread, all that kind of stuff. So, yeah. You can also tell me, call me up and tell me how you prepare for blackout, especially like probably in a cases where probably in the office or that kind of stuff. So let's have a conversation around this.
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Here is number 14.

moved one space down on the top 20 countdown this week. And yep, if you got some shout outs, you can call me up 7373-8833 or WhatsApp to 7101-0101. And at number 14, that was Shingy with Right There. And I'd like to give a quick shout out to the awesome staff of Meat House here at Waigani. I'm currently listening in to the top 20 countdown. Also, if you are a customer in there right now, I'm doing your shopping. Yes, you do that and you get home safely. Okay, and moving on with the countdown, here is number 12.

0: Stronger by Kanye West here on the Legend FM Top 20 Countdown, your most voted and requested songs throughout the week. Last week, that song was number 15, and this week, because you voted for it, you moved it all the way up, and it's number 12 this week. Okay, so we've got a quick shout-out here, and it goes, hi, good morning. I'm Farapo Avoa, texting all the way from Daru Island. Okay, I'd like to pass my hello to my sister at Kira Kira Village. I believe that's Naomi. And not forgetting the biggies at Hohola. You've got Ray, Jack, and wife Kathy. And not forgetting the man behind the mic. Appreciate it so much. Can you please play me a song from Def? Okay, I see. So Jenny, right? Don't stop believing. No worries, my bro. I got you covered.
1: 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Dad, the door!
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0: 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So that was your double play. And you had Jenny with Don't Stop Believing and then Tom Jones, It's Not Unusual. 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

Okay, and welcome to the Legend FM Top 20 Countdown. It's Ogi with you, and we have reached our top 10, and that was number 10 there. You had Outkast with Hey Ya, So My Friend. This song last week, it was number 6. Now look, it's number 10 this week. Man, this top 20 countdown this week is very unpredictable. But here is your number 9 and yo, I am surprised.

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Hey, big jump out of the top five, man. The Man Who Can't Be Moved was number four last week. And look where it is right now. It's number eight on the countdown. Okay, and let's recap as well. Number nine you had, Here I Am by UB40. Hey, last week, this song was number five. Now look where it is right now. It's number nine. What's happening? Okay, very unpredictable. Now I'm so anxious to find out what our top five is going to be like. But hey, we're going to be heading to a quick break with this top song. It's got potential to make it on the top 20 countdown, all depending on your votes and your requests.

0: And happy Saturday. It's Ogie with you here on the Legend FM Top 20 Countdown. Okay, and I'm reminding you that we've got the online music survey for the month of June. It's pinned at the top of the Legend FM PNG Facebook page. 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

Just like that. Number 7 on the Legend FM Top 20 Countdown. You've got Hoobastank with The Reason. Last week, number 3, and this week, number 7. You see what the change is like this week. So unpredictable. Well, it all depended on your votes and your requests. So I have got nothing to do or nothing to say. And look at number 6. Now you have Somewhere in Summer. This song last week, it was number 14 and jumped all the way up. And it's number 6 this week. Okay? And here we're going to go to finding out your bonus track for the top 20 countdown this week.

0: And that was a bonus track for this Our Man New Divide from Transformers, right? Linkin Park, and that was requested, by Sam here at 3 Mile. Yes, listening to the Legend FM Top 20 Countdown. So he sent me a WhatsApp, and he'd also like to send out his shout outs to his family here at Baruni. And they are Ray, you've got Timothy, you've got Leroy, Stanis, and JJ. So he'd like to tell them that the plan for today is still on. Okay-ish. Okay, I want to know what the plan is. Enjoy the weekend and be safe. Thank you so much, Sam, for that awesome shout-out. You'll take care. And yep, if you got some shout-outs, you call me up as well. 7373-8833 or WhatsApp 711011. And you're enjoying the Legend FM Top 20 Countdown.
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last week, this song was number 18. Good Charlotte, yo. I Don't Wanna Be In Love is number 5 this week, okay? And at number 4, It's Not Over by Daughtry. Last week, Daughtry was number 10. And it's number 4 this week, okay? You voted and you requested 40 songs. So that is the reason why it's there, okay? And here is your number 3.

0: Jamelia with Superstar on the Legend FM Top 20 Countdown last week. Sister Girl was number 8 this week. She's number 3. Who knows? Next week she might be number 1. It all depends on your votes and your request. And at number 2, Iron Maiden. Run to the Hills last week. It made its entry and it was at number 4. And this week, number 2. Hey, this song might be number 1 next week, yeah. But hey, if you're enjoying the Legend FM Top 20 Countdown, I appreciate it so much. Quick shout-outs to Kuj, and not forgetting Terrence, Waldi, and Monica. All tuning in right now, enjoying the Top 20 Countdown. And they cannot wait to find out the number 1 song. They said, without a doubt, it's going to be Return of the Mac. There's only one way to find out.
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0: For the week, return of the Mac. Number one, Mark Morrison on the Legend of M Top 20 Countdown with Oggie. Okay, yeah, that's it. That is the number one song. Terrence and Kuj and Monica, you predicted it right. It's number one, okay? I owe you three, probably, let's say, phone credits, yeah? But anyways, hope you enjoyed the Legend of M Top 20 Countdown, because I did, man, the entries, the new songs that made it on the countdown this week. Fire, yeah. Thank you for your votes and your requests. Remember, the poster's going to be up pretty soon. So all you got to do is remove a song if you think it shouldn't be there. You can request a song or you can add a song into that playlist, okay? And pretty soon at 12 o'clock from the all-new look, PNG House, boom. 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So make sure you stay updated with what's trending internationally and locally. 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
5: Very good day, I'm Asnet Waite. Residents of Yalibu Pangia District in Southern Highlands Province recently witnessed the successful installation and operation of X-ray services at Yalibu District Hospital. The facility had been without an X-ray machine for nearly 8 years, forcing patients to travel to Mendi or Mount Hagen for diagnostic imaging. The new service will improve timely diagnosis and reduce travel costs and hardships for people from remote communities and across the district. And to mark World Environment Day, the 3-2-1 Gaming Group's team joined mangrove planting activities at Kokehanua Central Province, supporting the ongoing conservation efforts. The team donated essential equipment to assist the mangrove nursery operated in partnership with Total Energies. 3-2-1 Group General Manager Ben George says supporting such initiatives helps to raise environmental awareness and encourages action to protect the planet. Across PNG, correctional facilities face increasing demand and aging infrastructure. This can affect working conditions for staff and the safety and well-being of detainees. Australia's Economic and Social Infrastructure Program, or ESIP, is working with the government of PNG and partners to support long-term infrastructure planning for Papua New Guinea Correctional Service. Transparency International Papua New Guinea is urging the government to pass a right to information law following a report that found Papua New Guinea's civic space remains fragile. CEO Ariane Kasman said the legislation would improve transparency, support better decision-making, and strengthen public trust in government. And now to regional news. Pacific countries are continuing to feel the impact of rising fuel prices, with Samoa studying power cuts to save fuel despite having enough supplies for now. Fuel costs have also increased in Fiji, Nauru, and other island nations, putting pressure on households and businesses. Tonga has warned that higher fuel prices could push up the cost of living even further this year.
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5: The Pogera Paela District Development Authority in Anga Province has committed 100,000 kina to support the Pogera Rugby Football League this year. Announcing the funding, local MP Gidron Maso Karipe encouraged young people to participate, stating that sports provides opportunities for personal development while helping to keep youths away from antisocial behavior and crime. Now to NRL, the Sharks have extended the contract of Will Kennedy, with the talented fullback committing to the club for the 2027 season. A mainstay for the Sharks at the back, Kennedy made his NRL debut in 2019 before becoming a regular fixture in the club's number one jersey from 2020 onwards.
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0: 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Yum is with you on the Legend FM Weekend Drive, and happy Saturday to you, my friend. Well, what a beautiful day it is, and it is a exciting day for me. You know, it is the weekend, and I'm enjoying every moment that I'm having, especially here with you. And yes, this is the drive show. I have tons of fun things lined up for you and I for this afternoon. So let's get straight to the first segment of the day. So for today, we'll go straight to weird facts that sounds fake. All right, it's time to test your brain, or maybe even blow it out a little. So welcome to Weird Facts That Sounds Fake. This is a segment where I bring you facts so strange, so unbelievable, you'll be thinking there's no way that's true. But trust me, they are. So sit back, keep an open mind, and get ready to question everything you thought you knew, because truth is really stranger than fiction. So let's get weird. For this afternoon, your question is, I'll give you a simple one. I'll give you a multiple choice question, so it will make it easier for both of us. So your question for this afternoon is, which of these weird facts is actually true or it's real? Is it A, sharks can smell a single drop of blood from 10 kilometers away? B, a day on Venus is longer than a year on Venus? Or C, lightning never strikes the same place twice? Or D, humans only use 10% of their brain? Think carefully. I'll read it to you once again. Which of these weird facts is real? Is it A, sharks can smell a single drop of blood from 10 kilometers away? B, a day on Venus is longer than a year on Venus? C, lightning never strikes the same place twice? Or D, humans only use 10% of their brain? If you think you know the answer, call me up 7373-8833 or WhatsApp me on 7101-0101 to lock in your answers.
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0: Welcome back to the Legend FM Weekend Drive. Yami's here with you, keeping you company up until 6 p.m. Well, that was If This Is It by Helios and the News. Okay, now it is time for the weird fact that sounds fake. So earlier I threw a question your way, and now it's time for the big reveal. So here's the question that I asked. Which of these weird facts is real? Is it A, sharks can smell a single drop of blood from 10 kilometers away? B, a day on Venus is longer than a year on Venus? Or C, lightning never strikes the same place twice? Or D, humans only use 10% of their brains? So, I have a response here from Sylvia. Sylvia is tuning in from Konedobu, and thank you so much, Sylvia, for your response. She texted in saying the answer was A. Sharks can smell a single drop of blood from 10 kilometers away. Well, you are partly correct, 50% correct, but that is not the answer I was looking for, unfortunately. The answer is B. A day on Venus is longer than a year on Venus. It was that obvious, you know. A day is much a day on Venus is longer than a year on Venus. So why the others are false? Well, sharks have an amazing sense of smell, but that 10-kilometer part claim is just exaggerated. And lightning absolutely can strike the same place twice or multiple times. It often does. And the 10% of the brain idea is just a myth we use far more than that. We use far more than 10% of our brain. So that is it for our little trivia question right here on Legend FM.
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0: Virgin FM, nothing but the hits, and a top Saturday to you, my friend. Whether you're chilling at home or driving around, I hope your day is going well. Welcome to Coin It. This is where we look at simple ways to turn everyday hobbies into a little extra cash. Yes. So if you're someone who loves their soft drink, well, all you have to do is try collecting those empty cans for, let's say, the whole year. Yeah, the whole year. And by December, probably around Christmas, you could sell it. And, hey, you'll make a ton of money out of that. Why do this? Well, because it is a win-win situation. You make money, you reduce waste, and at the same time, you help the environment. Because what looks like trash today could be your side income tomorrow. 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

0: And it's the Legend of Fam Weekend Drive with Yamis. Good day to you. Good Saturday. Happy, happy Saturday. I hope your Saturday is going all according to plan. I hope you're enjoying your weekend. Spend time with family, friends, or if you're out at the fields, please do remember to remain hydrated because the sun is shining. Yeah. But yeah, otherwise I'm talking too much. Let's get back to more music, more vibes right here on Legend FM.
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0: 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That's right. And since it's lunchtime, I'm bringing you one of my favorite segments. Yes, house cook versus house guy. So this is the segment where we talk all about food. And today's question is simple. Do you prefer smoked fish or the fried fish? 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Do you prefer smoked fish or fried fish? 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So leave a comment there and give me a buzz. Yeah, call me up 7373833, or you can WhatsApp me on 7101-0101. What is your preference, your lunchtime preference? Is it fried fish or smoked fish?
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0: 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I'm with you on the Legend FM Weekend Drive. Well, welcome back. And it's time to wrap up our lunch hour segment, House Cook versus House Guy, where I asked you for your preference, whether smoked fish or fried fish. 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I have a couple of responses here. And Esther Mary Iris Bate commented saying fried fish, and Emma George decided to go with smoked fish, and Trevor Waninara commented fried fish. And there you have it, those were your preferences for your lunch hour segment, House Cook versus House Guy. And stick around, because I'll be back again tomorrow for another round of House Cook versus House Guy, right here on Legend FM.
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0: Howdy, legend. Welcome back to the Legend FM Weekend Drive. Yam is here with you. And now it is time for our NRL kickoff. So recapping last night's games, we had the Storms go up against the Newcastle Knights, defeating them 32 points to 30. And the other game that followed was between the Sydney Roosters and the Canberra Raiders, which saw Raiders being held scoreless. Yeah. Roosters defeated the Raiders 26 points to nil. And for this afternoon, we have two games coming up. The first one is at 5:30. It is between the North Queensland Cowboys and the Dolphins. And the other one, which will be happening at 7:35, is between the Broncos and the Titans. So I'll keep you posted along the way. Don't worry, Yam is here. Got you covered right here on Legend FM.
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0: 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Yam is with you on the Legend FM Weekend Drive, and that was Queen with We Are the Champions. A throwback song there for you on this lovely Saturday afternoon. And now it is time for the segment I call Money Talks, where we take money out of the equation and ask a simple yet powerful question. So for this afternoon, our question is, if you had all the money in the world, where would you go? I want to know. So think about it. If you had all the money in the world, where would you go? Let me know. Call me up on 7373-8833 or WhatsApp me on 7101-0101 and share your thoughts. I would love to hear from you. If you had all the money in the world, where would you go?
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0: found nothing but the hits, Careless Whisper there by Wham. An 80s classic and an iconic song too also. Pretty scary on a Saturday afternoon like this. Well, I hope your Saturday is going all according to plan. And I hope if you're relaxing at home with, you know, friends and family, probably, you know, a couple of cold ones with you. I hope your Saturday goes well. And please do enjoy responsibly. Be mindful of what you're doing. So, yeah, now it is time for our Money Talks feedback. So I asked you the question earlier, if you had all the money in the world, where would you go? Well, for me personally, at this point, I am wishing to go to most likely America, the US, for one purpose only, and that is to watch the FIFA World Cup this year, this month.
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0: top Saturday afternoon to you, my friend. Yam is with you on the Legend FM Weekend Drive. And now, my friend, it is time to crack open a segment I called A Couple of Cold Ones. Yes, where I serve up some cold truths that hit a little hard, but we'll keep it real. No sugarcoating, no fluff, just the facts we are all dealing with, whether we like it or not. So here's one to start. Most people are too focused on themselves to think about you. The embarrassment, mistake, or insecurity you dwell on, others forget it quickly, if they even notice at all. And here's the truth a lot of us avoid. You're replaceable in most areas of life. Jobs, social circles, even some relationships. Harsh, but it means you have to bring real value. 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The easier your life gets, the less you tend to push yourself. So A Couple of Cold Ones isn't here to discourage you, okay? It's here to wake you up, keep you grounded, and remind you that the growth comes with honesty. So take a deep breath. Take it in and ask yourself, what cold truth do you need to face today?
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0: Legend of Fam, nothing but the hits. Yeah, I'm with you on the Legend of Fam Weekend Drive. Alrighty, my friend. It is time for a brand new segment we're calling My Roots. This is where we take you on a journey across the country, but with a twist. Alright? So in this segment, I'll be describing a landmark, a unique feature, or something special about a certain place or a province. But I won't be telling you where it is. That's right. Your job is to listen carefully, listen closely, pick up on the clues, and figure out the place I am talking about. So My Roots is all about, you know, celebrating the beauty and diversity of our land while putting your local knowledge to the test. 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Okay, so are you ready to put your local knowledge to the test? Let's begin My Roots right here, right now. So here are your three clues: Warabusu, Ramushuga, and the Tomodachi International Airport. What place am I talking about, or what country or province I'm talking about? If you think you know the answer, you know what to do. Call me up, 7373-8833, or WhatsApp me on 7101-0101 to lock in your answers.
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0: Legend of Fam, nothing but the hits. Yam is with you on the Legend of Fam weekend drive and top Saturday afternoon to you, my friend. Yes, that was Cool and the Gang with Celebration. Yeah, scale number four this type of Saturday afternoon, ain't it? Yeah. So, I threw a question your way earlier and I gave you three clues for our My Roots segment. So I asked you, or I gave you three clues, Warabusu, Ramu Sugar, and the Tomodachi International Airport. And I asked if you knew what province I was talking about. Okay, so I have a caller online. So let's have a listen to what he or she has to say. Hello, Legend FM.
1: Good afternoon.
0: Good afternoon. Who am I speaking to?
1: Amy
0: Ndendipata. Hi, Amy. So, do you want to guess which province I was just talking about, I was referring to?
1: Yeah.
0: Okay, sure, go ahead.
1: Morobe province, because Warabusu is located in Morobe.
0: Well, you know what, Amy? You're definitely correct on that one. Congratulations, and thank you so much for calling in.
1: Thank you.
0: All right, you have an awesome afternoon. Enjoy.
1: Yeah, thank you.
0: Yes, and that was Amy, and a shout out to Amy. 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

0: And howdy, my legend. Yo, Jam is here on the Legend FM Weekend Drive. I hope your Saturday afternoon is playing out well. Well, if you're driving around or just chilling at home, enjoy it, because, you know, before you know it, you are back at the office on Monday. So make use of your weekend. All right, now it's time for a segment we call A Mile in My Shoes. So for A Mile in My Shoes, we're going to be talking about gratitude. So ever wondered why people always say be grateful? It's not just a nice idea. It actually changes how we live. Gratitude helps us focus on what we have instead of what we lack. It improves our mood, strengthens our relationships, and helps us get through tough times. Even something as simple as saying thank you or appreciating a good day can make a difference. So today, take a moment, look around, and ask yourself, what am I grateful for?
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0: 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Yummy's with you on the Legend FM Weekend Drive. And welcome back. We're just 14 minutes past 4. And now it is time for 4 Thoughts at 4. So I'll be sharing with you 4 things for you to think about. Okay? So here's number 1, your growth. Think about how far you've come, what you've learned, and what habits are shaping your future. The second one is your relationships. Who truly supports you and who drains your energy? 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And your goals and direction is the third one. Are your daily actions aligned with where you actually want to go in life? And the fourth one is your mindset. Pay attention to your thoughts. Are they building you or holding you back? Your mindset shapes your reality.
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0: And it's Young Sweet, you on the weekend drive. Well, that was Def Leppard with Love Bites. 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

0: 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Yam is with you on the Legend FM Weekend Drive. And that was Daydream Believer by the Monkees. And yes, I am already daydreaming about dinner. Well, unfortunately, we're still hours away from dinner time. So let's get back to our balancing the meal segment. So balancing the meal. Earlier, I started with corned beef as our popular or our protein for the afternoon. And I asked, what would you add to create a balanced dinner? And yes, that was the question. So I have a suggestion here for corned beef. I would love to add most likely creamed or coconut creamed rice and just a side of vegetables, yeah, and have my corned beef fried with mainly onions. That would be the best combination for a happy and healthy meal.
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Yes, Backmanton Overdrive with You Ain't Seen Nothing Yet. Right here on Legend FM, nothing but the hits. Yam is with you on the weekend drive. And my friend, it is time for our scale segment right now. It is called Sound Story. So this is where I'm going to be playing you an audio sample. And all you have to do is try and guess the sound. Okay? So the scenario is I'm at the beach. I'm at the beach. So this is the sound that I hear. So have a listen to the sound

All right. So, do you think you know what the sound is? I'll help you out. It is an animal, a bird. And specifically, what bird is it? If you think you know the answer, you know what to do. Call me up, 7373-8833, or WhatsApp me on 7101-0101. 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

Yes, that was Katrina and the Waves with Walking on Sunshine, bringing our time to 5:30 on the dot. Yes, and we're in the last and final hour of the Legend FM Weekend Drive. Yam is here with you, and now let's get back to our sound story for this afternoon. So I played you an audio sample earlier on, and I asked if you could identify the sound. Okay, so it is of a bird. So this was the sound that I played.

0: That's right. And congratulations to Archie, Jamie, Joey, and Camilla. All texted in the same answer. They all texted in saying Kingfisher. And yes, that is the sound or the answer I was looking for.
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0: Legend FM, nothing but the hits. Yeah, I'm with you on the weekend drive, and that was Madonna with Like a Virgin, bringing our time just 2 minutes till the top of the hour, so don't go anywhere. Coming up next, you've got the Legend FM news and sports from the all-new New Look PNG Hausbung, proudly brought to you by Trans Pacific Assurance, the intelligent insurer. 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
2: Very good evening, I'm Asnat Waida. Opposition leader James Nomane has warned that delays in resolving landowner issues could place the Papua LNG project at risk. In a statement, Nomane said the government's failure to recognize six tribes despite a national court ruling could undermine investor confidence and delay the project's progress. He described Papua LNG as critical to the country's economic recovery and called on the government to urgently resolve outstanding disputes before key project milestones are affected. And City Governor Pauwels Pakub has announced new scholarship opportunities for students pursuing careers in environmental science. Speaking at the World Environment Day celebrations in Port Moresby yesterday, Governor Pakub revealed that six scholarships will be made available next year in fields of marine biology, botany and entomology, all in efforts to boost organic conservation. Meanwhile, the 3-1 Gaming Group's team joined mangrove planting activities at Kokehanwa Central Province, supporting ongoing conservation efforts. The team donated essential equipment to assist the mangrove nursery operated in partnership with Total Energies. 3-1 Group General Manager Ben George says the support helps raise awareness and encourages protective action. Residents of Yalibu Pangia District in Southern Highlands recently witnessed the successful installation and operation of X-ray services at Yalibu District Hospital. The facility had been without an X-ray machine for nearly 80 years, forcing patients to travel for diagnostic imaging. The new service will improve timely diagnosis and reduce travel costs for remote communities. And in regional news, Pacific countries are continuing to feel the impact of rising fuel prices, with Samoa starting power cuts to save fuel despite having enough supplies for now. Fuel costs have also increased in Fiji, Nauru and other island nations, putting pressure on households and businesses. Tonga has warned that higher fuel prices could push up the cost of living even further this year.
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2: The PNG Rugby Football League's amazing round got underway today with the special presence of internationally renowned rugby league coach Tony Smith. The former coach is attending the showcase event as a guest of the PNG RFL. Chief Executive Officer Stanley Hondina says Smith's visit is a strong endorsement of the growing reputation of rugby league in PNG. Now to NRL, Queensland has suffered a major blow ahead of the remainder of the State of Origin series, with Brisbane Broncos forward Patrick Kerrigan expected to be sidelined for at least 6 weeks following surgery. He sustained the injury during the Broncos' loss to the Dragons on Sunday and is now likely to miss the rest of the series.
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0: What a beautiful evening we're having. G'day, Malky here with you on Legend FM weekend nights. Yes, from 6 all the way to 12 a.m., we will be together. I know, what a weekend. Honestly, I gotta say, I love the weekend so much. Why? Well, the feeling. Don't you feel it? It feels so surreal. All of a sudden, all your problems are gone, and you're probably tired from the long activities you've endured. Remember, you know, 9 a.m. was just about, I'd probably say, 8 hours ago, 7 hours ago, you were probably ready for the great day, and now we're at the evening time. So good on you. If you're still making your way home, if you're still on traffic, and you're probably wondering, what am I supposed to do? Well, do yourself a favor. Make sure your focus is on the road and look both ways if you're crossing the road. That's if you're in a vehicle, if you're walking about, make sure you get home safely. If you're commuting right now, hey, take care. It's the weekend. Just make sure you're safe, okay? Anything can happen, but trust that you can trust your instincts. Why? I believe in myself. I really do. So shout outs to you. Get home safely. Relax. But hey, here's an important question. If you're going home, the question is for tonight on What's Cooking. What's your preferred meal on a Saturday evening? Yeah, what's your preferred meal? Something I'd say that you're craving it right now. After a long day, you want to eat something that makes you feel energized to go to sleep. How weird, eh? But hey, you let me know. Call me up, 7373-8833, or send me a WhatsApp message on 7101-0101. Or better yet, you can check out our Legend FM PNG Facebook page. I put up a poster. Go have a read and let me know, okay, for What's Cooking. What's your preferred meal on a Saturday evening? Well, there's no judgment here. All answers will be accommodated.
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0: Nothing but the hits on Legend FM. Good night, Marky here with you. And of course, recapping what's cooking for tonight. You know, what kind of meal would be ideal for a Saturday evening for you and the family? Or maybe you, a solo meal. You know, not a care in the world, just you in the kitchen, whipping up a masterpiece. Well, all you had to do was give me a call, send me a WhatsApp message, and let's talk about it. And of course, I got a comment here on our Legend FM PNG Facebook page from Trevor and Xander. Well, Trevor says, banana pumpkin tips with fish, cream coconut, and capsicum with onion and ginger. And I gotta say, I kinda drool while reading that. Why? Because I'm a bit hungry right now. Trevor, that's a meal fit for a king. Honestly, lovely meal right there. And Xander goes with a simple flow. Fried fish and cream banana and kumu. You know, a balanced meal, a balanced diet. Hey, thank you both so much for your comments. You guys have a wonderful night. Remember, evening's gonna end soon, and the nightlife, Saturday night, will kickstart very, very soon, eh?
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0: Lonely. Honestly, I'm not lonely. I got you. Nothing but the hits on Legend FM. Good night, Malky here with you. And your petty adult problems for tonight or this evening. So ever spend 20 minutes looking for something only to realize it's been in your hand the whole time? I know it kind of sucks, eh? Like imagine this, you're searching everywhere, the table, the kitchen, the bedroom, checking the same spot 3 times and suddenly it's the phone you're talking on. You know the worst part? You don't even tell anyone what happened because you're trying to process it yourself. As much as you hate to admit it, it happens to you too, eh? But hey, adulting is having years of experience and still losing things that never left your hand.
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Oh, we could have some. And he's up there. What's that? Hawaiian noises. He's

0: Hey, hey, hey, Malky, with you on Legend FM weekend night. What a beautiful Saturday night we're having. Listen, if you're out and about, enjoy it, live it, love it, and just make sure you are being responsible. And of course, I got a shout out here from Ruth. A big shout out to Uncle Ben, Mom Vapes, Hazy, Ray Ray Terry, and Madhu hitting the highway. And of course, they requested a song from Tracy Chapman of Fast Cars. Well, lucky for you, it's in the playlist. It's going to play soon. But hey, shout outs to you all. You guys have a wonderful night. It's Saturday, so like I said earlier, live it, love it, enjoy it. And speaking of enjoying life, well, you know what makes life so enjoyable? Food. Yes, for Dice Up tonight. So if you have the main ingredient for a food, well, you know, it's going to be the main dish, okay? Your dish is there, but this is the main one, the main protein, the main supplement. For tonight's main supplement, it's egg. Yes, E-G-G. Let me know, eggs. So what are you going to do? Give me a call, 7373-8833, or send me a WhatsApp on 7101-0101, either a message or a voice note. But hey, if you want to prepare a meal, let me know, what would you use eggs with, you know, how, when, give it to me, so I can go prepare something for myself to eat as well. Yeah, I need help.
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0: 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Good night, Monkey, with you. And of course, recapping Dice Up for tonight. So, with egg as your main ingredient, what foods are you going to prepare? Or, yeah, give me your take. Well, I got Jeremy and Priscilla both texting in. So, Jeremy goes off with the simple fried rice. He said, it's a great way to make sure you use your leftovers. Nice. And Priscilla says, you know what? I know it might sound controversial, but hey, omelets for dinner. Hey, Jeremy and Priscilla, thank you both so much. You guys are legends. Have a great night. Live it, love it, enjoy it. It's Saturday. Be free. Legend
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0: You know, if you're going to be chasing waterfalls, make sure you have a life jacket with you. G'day, Marky with you on Legend FM weekend nights. And before anything else, I got a shout out here all the way from Kimbe. Yes, we got a shout out here from Clement to his family at Section 10, to his wife Jocelyn, there with James and Seiko, passing time playing dart. Hopefully I didn't butcher those two names there, but they're sending out their night greetings to all the Voltron dart team members. Good luck in your game tomorrow. They're thinking about their team, which is lovely. Clement, you guys have a wonderful night at Kimbe, and thank you so much for tuning in. And of course, up next at 8 p.m., loads more great music coming your way.
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0: Honestly, I'm not gonna make this up. This song gave me PTSD when I was like 12. Marky with you on Legend FM Nights, and I gotta say, Nights, well, the weekend edition. Listen, today may have been tiring, but you're still surviving. Be proud, put your head up high, and make your way to the kitchen and prepare yourself something to eat. If you overlapped your dinner plans, well, make sure you grab a bite. Because unlike me, well, let's just say I wanted to go on a fast and all of a sudden I'm just craving anything right now. If someone were to be like, hey, you want to eat my leftovers from last week? I'll be like, hey, bro, where have you been? But hey, listen carefully. Tomorrow is going to be Sunday. So if you're out and about, live it, love it, enjoy it, be it, okay? Be in the moment. Never forget, life is too short. And speaking of things that are getting too short, your Morse code for tonight, okay, it's kind of like a you choosy situation for you, okay? So would you rather have more free time or more money, okay? Free time, more money, you be the judge, you let me know. Well, if I'm going to be honest with you, I overthought, you know, I overthink a lot, so I may have lost 7 years of my life, and I can't even take care of 150 kina. Just down the drain for me. So maybe I need boat right now. But hey, you let me know. Call me up 7373-8833. Let's talk about it. Or send me a WhatsApp voice message or text on 7101-0101. Or better yet, you can check out our Legend FM PNG Facebook page. I put up a poster. Have a read and drop your thoughts in the comment section. Would you rather have more free time or more money? Let me know.
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0: Nothing but the hits on Legend FM. Michael Jackson beat it. Malky here with you on Legend FM weekend nights. And of course, recapping the question from Morse code. Well, would you rather have free time, more free time that is, or more money? Well, it comes to you. You be the judge. You let me know. Well, all you had to do was give me a call, send me a WhatsApp message, or better yet, check out Legend FM PNG Facebook page, because I put up a poster, and comment your thoughts. And as always, I got comments here on our Legend FM PNG Facebook page from Roland, Henry, and Ishmael. Okay, so, no, Ishmael says money. And Ishmael, we have something in common right now. And Henry says for more time, which is wise. And this is what Roland says. Cobbler talks, or money talks, more money requires. But hey, thank you, all three, for your comments. You guys have a wonderful night. You are all legends. Do take care. It's Saturday night, so whatever your plans are for tonight, make sure you enjoy responsibly. But above all, be safe. Yeah, just be safe. And that was your Morse code for tonight. Either it was going to be money or free time, but let me give you a words of wisdom, okay? You need both to proceed in life. You can have all the money, but less of a time. You can have more time, but less of the money. I know, it sucks, but hey, life is all about doing what you gotta do.
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0: Hey, Moki with you on Legend FM, and it's Saturday night. So before we get straight into 9 p.m., your sip talk for tonight, the benefits of taking daily walk. So who better to talk to you than me? Why? Because I'm an avid walker. I walk to work because I enjoy it. I feel better about myself at the end of the walk. Why? Because I feel good. And let me explain why. Number one, boosts heart health. So a regular walk helps keep your heart strong and supports healthy circulation. 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I'm a gullible person. So whenever I walk, it actually helps reduce stress, boost your overall sense of well-being, and makes you feel giddy. And yes, I'm never short of energy. So when you do a short walk, it can actually help you feel more refreshed and alert. So it increases the energy and supports healthy weight. 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Walking gives you time to think, reflect, and recharge mentally. So remember this for your sip tip. Sometimes the best way to move forward in life is literally taking
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0: 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Good night, Malky, with you on Legend FM. Weekend nights, and it's Saturday. You know, if you're out and about enjoying the nightlife, good on you. But if you're at home, in the safe comforts of home, do yourself a favor and just sleep. I'm joking. Live it, love it, enjoy it. Shout outs to you. You're another. If your birthday is today, forgive me. Well, happy birthday to you. If no one mentioned it, I'm thinking about you. Good on you. I know it's pretty late, but hey, the night show is always the best because you know why? Because we get to be ourselves, okay? We listen to great music, enjoy great conversation, and above all, live it, love it, enjoy it. And of course, your, is that right for tonight? Yes. Okay. It's a bit of a vice versa. He said, she said. So technically, imagine if your partner or someone in your circle were to come up to you and say, am I difficult to deal with sometimes? Am I that difficult to deal with sometimes? Well, what would be your appropriate response, okay? You can give me whatever your take is. But if he or she were to come up and approach you and say, am I difficult to deal with? Well, give me your best response. Give me a call on 7373-8833. That's the landline number. Or send me a WhatsApp message on 7101-0101. It can be a voice note too. And let's talk about it for he said, or is that right? Yeah, let's do it. It's 9. It's 16 minutes past 9 p.m. Let's enjoy tonight. It's Saturday. Tomorrow's going to be Sunday.
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0: Nothing but the hits on Legend FM. Good night, Malky here with you. And of course, it's a beautiful Saturday night. And recapping the question from Is That Right? Well, it's a scenario if someone, your partner maybe, or someone close in your friend circle were to ask you, am I difficult to deal with sometimes? What's your appropriate best response? And of course, I got a text here from Melissa all the way in Lae. Good night, Melissa. And this is what she said. Sometimes, but so is Wi-Fi. Nobody can live without that either. Oh, I love that. Thank you, Melissa. You have a wonderful night. It's Saturday. Live it, love it, enjoy it. And of course, that was Is That Right for tonight. Listen, if you're gonna party, make sure you party well. But remember, all will be forgiven tomorrow morning because it's Sunday.
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Good night, Malky, with you and a stellar Saturday night we're having. And speaking of something stellar, how it was back then, high school love track, you know, the ones that got your heart torn into pieces. Well, for tonight's take, it's all about this hit track right here.

0: I know you know it. It's Nothing Compares to You by Sinead O'Connor. Honestly, one of the most powerful breakup songs ever recorded. When you listen to the simple music, raw emotion, and a vocal performance that hits straight into the heart. Like, talk about the effort. You know, the song captures the emptiness of missing someone who meant so much. Literally, your world. And you know, a fun fact, the music video became so legendary because of its simplicity. Just O'Connor singing directly to the camera, proving you don't need special effects to make people cry. You know, some breakup songs tell you it's over. This one makes you feel like every second of it is over.
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0: It's Saturday night. Get out there. I'm joking. Moki with you on Legend FM weekend nights. And slowly, we're making our way closer to 12 a.m. So by now, well, the moment of truth. Where are you? Are you at home? Or are you still out and about? Make up your mind. And speaking about making up your mind, your who is who for tonight, Jimmy the Jet. Jimmy the Jet. So I'm going to give you a clue. This particular rugby league player played for the two teams that played just, let's say, 14 minutes ago. Yes, for the Brisbane Broncos. Yes, for the Brisbane Broncos and Gold Coast Titans. If you know who I'm talking about, you know what to do. Give me a call, 7373-8833, or send me a WhatsApp message on 7101-0101.
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0: Honestly, Eddie Grant, Electric Avenue. What a way to say hello there. G'day, Mal Kiyuchi on Legend FM Night Show. The weekend edition, that is. And it's Saturday night. How are you holding up there? But hey, recapping tonight's question for who is who. Jimmy the Jet. Any clue, any idea? Well, you have to let me know. I'm still waiting. Nah, I'm just messing with you. I got a text here from Lincoln. Yes, Lincoln texted all the way from Sogeri. Wait, sorry. Not so Gary, forgive me there. All the way from Guerrero. Lincoln, good night to you. And he wrote, it's James Roberts. So, interestingly, it's a long night, getting tongue-tied here. You are correct. It is James Roberts. Jimmy the Jet, who wouldn't forget him? And speaking of Jimmy the Jet, the Brisbane Broncos, what a generous team. Another defeat, but they are generous. Did you not mention, I mentioned it earlier, right? They're like taking from the rich, giving to the poor. I know it sucks. I know the feeling, but hey, I'm a dogs. So welcome aboard. The ship is sailing and so are we.
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0: 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Good night. Malky here with you. And of course, before we get straight into the final hour of the night show, which is like 2 minutes away, because 11 p.m. is the final hour of the Saturday night, the weekend edition, that is. So you'll mellow out. So what you got to do, if you have the little ones at home with you right now, or you're thinking of like, what should I be, you know, talking to them about? Why not story time? Okay, reading a short, calming bedtime story can help the kid, your child, relax, sparks their imagination, and settle them into a peaceful mindset before bed. So I know Saturday night has its ups and downs, but spending it at home with the people you love matters, okay? Remember this, a good bedtime story can turn the end of the day into a start of a dream-filled adventure. And remember the line in Peter Pan, I do believe in fairies. I do. Let's get that imagination working, eh?
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0: Temptations, My Girl, Goodnight Mokey with you on Legend FM. Weekend nights, the Saturday version, that is. 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Give yourself a shoulder massage, okay? 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Step one, scream. Step two, panic. Step three, hopefully someone will give you a back and a shoulder massage. But if you live alone, all the best. Move out tomorrow, because whatever just laid its hands on you, it's unholy. 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Keychains, are they a need? Are they a want? You let me know. 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

0: The hits on Legend FM. Good night, Malky here with you. And of course, recap in need or want. Keychains. Are there a need? Are there a want? Well, you be the judge and let me know. And lucky for me, I got a text here. Well, a couple of texts, to be honest, from Margaret, Joe, and Lawrence. And honestly, the verdict says it's a want. No further comments, just it's a want. But hey, you three have a wonderful, wonderful Saturday night. Thank you for your texts and do take care, okay? It's a lovely night. Enjoy it. And of course, that's your need or want. Keychains.
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0: 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Good night, Marky, here with you. And of course, it is the weekend night. What a beautiful Saturday we've been having. I know Saturday is about to make exit. So let me tell you something. Tomorrow's going to be Sunday. Live it, love it, enjoy it, and make sure you're happy. And of course, it is my cue to skedaddle out of the studio. But I've set the playlist for you from 12 a.m. until daybreak. But hey, this is Marky saying it's not over yet until the clock strikes 12. Au revoir, and see you next time. Marky signing out with Ketcha, Ketcha, Ketcha. On the flip side.
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0: 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Good morning. Happy Sunday to you. It is the 7th of June 2026, and it is a lovely Sunday. So if you're spending today with family or just at home to soak up the sun and, well, rest to get a head start to the new week, well, that's a good thing to do. But before all of that, get yourself a nice cup of tea or coffee and take 5 minutes of your time to be thankful for today, for this morning, and being able to wake up and seeing yet another beautiful day. So today, relax, enjoy, and get a restart to the new week ahead. I've got nothing but the hits for you this morning on this lovely Sunday morning here on the Legend FM Breakfast Show.
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0: So from which movie was the soundtrack featured? 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Well, it is from a 1977 film. 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

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It's Petra with you on Legend FM. And earlier on, 4:30 this morning, I played you Bee Gees' Staying Alive.

0: Yes, and I asked you to which movie was this soundtrack featured? Well, all of Bee Gees, the whole album, and it was like a Bee Gees movie. And your hint was it was a 1977 film. And yes, there is Saturday Night Fever. It was a dance drama that starred John Travolta, and it was released in 1977, rather. And it was about a young man from Brooklyn who wanted to escape his working class struggles by dominating the local dance floor. Now, the confidence in death, but I like that the film explores things like his ambition, how he wanted to stand out, his identity, and also the social tensions. He was trying to, you know, step away from being in that working class to trying to be a simple man enjoying life, and set in the 1977s, man. That was an era in its own. And this dance film, well, it was disco worldwide, and it kind of popularized, it stood out for its hair and its dressing. Well, John Travolta himself did Saturday Night Fever justice.
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0: 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Petra, top of the hour. We've reached 7 a.m. And if you've gotten ready, you're heading out for service this morning. Well, you take care if you're commuting by public transport. If you're sitting comfortably in your vehicle, enjoy this morning as you go for Sunday service this morning.
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0: Legend FM, nothing but the hits with Petra. Good morning. Happy Sunday to you. We're going to get straight into In The Lyric this morning. And a part of our lyric is, I never believed in things that I couldn't see. I said, if I can't feel it, then how can it be? No magic could happen to me. And then I saw you. So if you think you know this one, you know what to do. Call me up, 7373-8833. Or you can send me a voice note or message at 7101-011. 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So go have a look at it. Really sing out the lyric and then let me know who you think it is. Put the name of the artist and the song title in the comment section.
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0: Legend FM Sunday breakfast with your girl Petra. Good morning. Good morning to you. Now, in the lyrics, so earlier on, I gave you this piece of lyric. I never believed in things that I couldn't see. I said, if I can't feel it, then how can it be? No magic could happen to me. And then I saw you. And I've got a WhatsApp here from Elijah. And he's saying, America, I can do magic. And that is correct, Elijah. Thank you through for your feedback. Now, this is a song by the singer and songwriter Ras Ballard. And this song was recorded and released in 1982. So that's how far back this song was. A great number right there. And this was from America, from the album View from the Ground. This was the single by then. And it is a soft rock song, a really nice one. And the chorus goes, you can do anything you desire. Magic. Yes, that's the one. Thank you, Elijah.
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0: Legend of Fam, nothing but the hit with Patrick. Good morning to you. Now, for techno this morning, I thought the seriousness of this should be addressed. And as a parent myself, this has always been at the back of my mind, something I ponder upon and I try to act on. And it is our question this morning is, should social media have an age requirement to protect our kids? So say we had kids from 13 back to 6 years or 5 years. All our kids know what YouTube and what Facebook and all these platforms are. So what should be the required age for them to access these apps? You can call me up and let's have a conversation about it. 7373-8833. Or you can send me a voice note or message also telling me what your thoughts are. And that is 7101-011. Should social media have an age requirement to protect our kids?
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0: Hey, good morning. It's Petra with you on the Legend FM Sunday morning breakfast show. And earlier on for Techno, I asked you this question. Should social media have an age requirement to protect our kids? And I've got a message here from Mary saying, definitely, with a lot of inappropriate content being put out, there should be a certain age for our kids to protect them. And I totally support that, Mary. Thank you for your feedback. A very valid point right there. Inappropriate content is being put out. And how young are kids and what age? Well, I think 15 or 16 would be the appropriate age when they are adolescents or teenagers. That is the time for them to access social media or be part of it in an audience. Say a family member is watching Reels on Facebook or TikTok and they're sitting there being a part of it. That should be protected. Maybe the funny reels, yeah, they could be, but to access it, no. I just think that they're too young for it and that all parents should really harness the power of YouTube Kids. Not YouTube, YouTube Kids, because then there are parental controls and you're watching what your kids are subscribing to or what they're watching, the kind of content your kids are sitting down and watching on. Too little, too often, we let them. I mean, we don't want them to nag us, and we're giving our phones to them, not knowing what they're watching. And they, like, sometimes I'm surprised at what the girls are talking about. And I'm thinking, okay, this is probably because I didn't filter what they were watching. And it's also on us as parents to have a responsibility towards our kids. But thank you, Mary. A very valid point right there. Inappropriate content, and kids should be required to be a teenager or an adolescent to access all social media platforms.
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1: 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The RPNGC has zero tolerance for corruption and misconduct. 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

0: Legend FM, nothing but the hit with Petra. It is the top of the hour. Yes, we've reached 9 a.m. And like I always say, it is good to always keep ourselves well informed with what's happening internationally around the world, it is, and also within our country. So coming up from the all new look, Pinji Houseboom, we've got the Legend FM News and Sports News, proudly brought to you by Trend Specific Insurance, the intelligent insurer, and from our news hub. 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
4: Hey, top morning to you. Happy Sunday. It's 9. I'm Emmanuel Maipere. Transparency International PNG, or TIPNG, is now urging all stakeholders to prioritize the delivery of key election preparations prior to the 2027 national general election. Outstanding actions that TIPNG says need to be completed include the public display and verification of the voter rolls, finalization of the electoral boundaries and polling schedule, and the essential procurement for materials such as ballot papers. Opposition leader James Namane has warned that delays in resolving landowner issues could place the Papua LNG project at risk. In a statement, the opposition leader said the government's failure to recognize six tribes despite the National Court ruling could undermine investor confidence and delay the project's progress. He called on the government to urgently resolve outstanding disputes before key project milestones are affected. And City Governor Paul Spargov has announced new scholarship opportunities for students pursuing careers in environmental science. Speaking at the recent World Environment Day celebrations in Port Moresby on Friday, Governor Spargov revealed that six scholarships will be made available next year in the fields of marine biology, botany, and entomology, all in efforts to boost organic conservation. The regional news detectives in Fiji are investigating claims that members of a joint police and military task force were involved in raiding the central division home of a man who has since died. Police have confirmed that they are probing the death of the man in his 30s who is a Kinoya resident. This is the second recent death in Suva following alleged home raids carried out by both the police and the military.
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2: And PNG Rugby Football League's amazing round got underway with the special presence of internationally renowned rugby league coach Tony Smith. The former coach is attending the showcase event this weekend as a guest of the PNG RFL. The CEO, Mr. Stanley Hondina, says Smith's visit is a strong endorsement of the growing reputation of rugby league in Papua New Guinea. To NRL News, Queensland have suffered a major blow ahead of the remainder of the State of Origin series, with Brisbane Broncos forward Patrick Kerrigan expected to be sidelined for the next 6 weeks.
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0: 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Good morning to you. 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

0: 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Morning. Happy Sunday to you. Now, earlier on for Short Calls, I asked you what was your fondest memory of a typical Sunday morning. And Gregory, well, we got Gregory, and he said his typical Sunday memory would be him just in the room. Sundays were like nothing to do. So he'd just be at home watching movies, or he'd go to the field to catch up on some games over the weekend. And on our Legend of MPNG Facebook page, we've got Vary, and she's saying Sundays were like every other day, rush hour. Brekkie must be prepared by 6 a.m. And Sundays were the days Paravita music would be on. Yeah, that sounds really nice. And Josie is saying same like any other day, same routine, different day. And we all have our take on a typical Sunday morning. And like I said, my memory is of my mom in the kitchen really early, singing whilst making flatbread, which is the Kerama Poi.
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0: Legend of FM, nothing but the hit with Petra. It is the top of the Alfie moment. It's still we reach 10 a.m. And yes, I have got a shout out here from Aiden, here from Tokarara, here in the nation's capital. And he'd like to send his morning shout out to his folks here in Palm, Lay and Popondetta. And a special one to Kenny and Tambulin in Popondetta. Lynette, that is, in Popondetta. Yes, Sipo David to you. And thank you, Aiden, for sending in your shout out. Yes, if you'd like to send your shout out, you know, just to go the extra mile, tell your family you're thinking of them, or you want to send a birthday shout out also, call me up 7373-8833, or you can send me a voice note or a message also, 7101-0101.
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